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2: Hey, what up, girl?
1: Grab my glasses, I'm out the door, I'm gonna hit this city.
2: Let's
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0: 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I can see your mouth move, but can't hear the words.
1: Imagine.
2: Vous écoutez Imagine Grand Briançonnet. 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